Thank you.

0: apologies for engineered negligible senescence. Whole body interdiction of lengthening of telomeres. Cell loss. Death-resistant cells. Nuclear DNA mutations. Mitochondrial DNA mutations. Intracellular waste. Extracellular waste. Extracellular crosslinks. Avelian 157.651 GM. Perihelion 87.070 GM. Semi-major axis 122.360 GM. Eccentricity 0.288. Orbital period 270.192 D. Average orbital speed 32.237 kilometers per second. At the close of his series of articles for The Atlantic Monthly entitled The Professor at the Breakfast Table, he introduced by the following sentence, the hymn has 13 verses. Longitude of ascending node 264.432 degrees. Argument of perihelion 62.952 degrees. A. Biscuits. B. Radishes.
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0: manufacturing technologies, computational chemistry, mesenotroph, ribosome catalyzation, transcription of multiple operons, crystallographic work, A, a bit of fun, B, a wind-up, C, eerie, D, central. The role of inertial mass is summarized thus: a muon neutrino and a virtual W-minus gauge boson, massive parallelism, 100 trillion interneuronal connections operating simultaneously, hypervariable DNA segments, eukaryotic cells, multicellular organisms, Cambrian explosion. The hymn has 13 verses. Later editions introduced many changes which he resented. Neural vitrification, vitrification, mechanosynthesis, utility fog, universal assemblers versus nanofactories, diamond mechanosynthesis, phased array optics, smart materials, stiff covalent structures, multi-stage liquid-fueled rockets, A, baseball cap, B, collagen, C, Jay-Z, D, the Cathars. He is an immortal consciousness and energy that once lived as a human being 35,000 years ago.

0: getting my cut right now.
1: After I do all the work, you get nothing, baby.
0: Then I'm going to the cops. I warn you, Harry, I'll tell them everything.
1: You don't tell them nothing.
0: No! Harry, please!
2: I'm all right, I'll be all right.
3: Now, don't you worry about a thing. The sheriff's office will round up the guilty party or parties and have them brought to trial, you know.
2: Is that sure?
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5: You're getting out the back way with me, and this gun will be right in your back. Now move and make it snappy.
6: This was a setup. The whole thing?
7: From the very beginning.
8: It's a .38 caliber job, and one bullet is missing.
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0: to send you away to an asylum.
1: You're too smart for them.

Must have suspected something.

There are five river firms in the west of England, and just to confuse matters, one town of the same name. The possibilities for misunderstanding are multiplied by the fact that it is spelled F-R-O-M-E. So to the uninitiated, this is quite clearly pronounced Frome, as in Rome, rather than Froome, as in Boom.

The Somerset Froome rises near Witham Friary and flows through the town of Froome before joining the Avon at Freshford, a few miles to the southeast at Barr. The field recording that this piece is based on was made by the river in the village of Road, a few metres from the remains of Scutts Bridge Mill. Historically, this was textile country.

has a strong claim to having been the birthplace of royal blue. Apparently, a mill in the village, some say Scutts Bridge, triumphed in a competition to come up with a new colour for a dress for Queen Charlotte. Here in Somerset, the Froome's got the blues.

वैष्णव नारायण संगे ब्राह्मण द्वारा हवन अंधार।

0: Thinking about bodies, thinking about bodies, thinking about bodies, thinking about bodies, thinking about bodies, thinking about bodies, thinking about bodies, thinking about bodies, thinking about bodies, thinking about bodies, thinking about bodies, thinking about bodies, thinking about bodies, thinking about bodies, thinking about bodies. Thinking about bodies
1: are
0: thinking
1: about amniotic body. Relation
0: thinking about bodies
1: to thinking other about
0: bodies thinking about bodies thinking about bodies
1: of
0: thinking about
1: bodies
0: thinking about body
1: resources
0: thinking about bodies thinking about bodies thinking about bodies thinking about body.
2: What civilization uses 6 billion people trying to make themselves happy by standing on each other's shoulders, kicking each other's teeth in. And so it's not a pleasant situation. And yet, you can stand back and look at this planet and see that we have the money, the power, the medical understanding, the scientific know-how, the love.

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Tommy Hudson says that hearing "I can't give you anything but love," played in the old-fashioned way, makes him reminiscent. Ray and his boys sense Tommy's mood and obligingly play "In My Bouquet of Memories."

In any bouquet of memories, there's always one flower that surpasses all the others in beauty and loveliness. Perhaps the flower is the memory of a perfect day, a magic weekend, or more to the point, the memory of a girl. In this case, it is the memory of a girl called Chiquita.

Chiquita, aside from being a beautiful Spanish girl, was evidently a sunbeam or a beautiful dream. For Franklin Perry of the orchestra says, a la trombone, out of the dawn came a sunbeam, and a beautiful dream came true.

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We think that's very unfortunate, and we feel sorry for him. 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

30 minutes, I'm going to give you a special phone number where you can call so that I can send you a special gift this week.

Tomorrow you would drink red wine again with other laughing voices, and we would die, each one separately, in cold, sterile beds, before young and different nurses yet to be born. By the time last orders are called, you will know that we will never kiss again, that we will vanish from each other's life. You wish you could die and be born again to retain each time even the one scar that you could look upon, and perhaps it might offer some glimpse of what went wrong, a single compass point leading you away from another tragedy.

meditation whenever he does a performed demon. Every day when the body and mind are at peace, we should meditate upon being ripped apart by arrows, rifles, spears, and swords. Being carried away by surging waves, being thrown into the midst of a great fire, being struck by lightning, being shaken to death by a great earthquake, falling from 1,000-foot cliffs, dying of disease, or committing sepulchre with the death of one's master. And every day without fail, one should consider himself as dead. This is a substance for the way of the samurai.

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In a few months, this child will be born. Remembering right now where you're at, all the beauty of a child, all the times that a child would laugh. Remember those right now. Remember the first birthday parties. Remember the times they opened up Christmas gifts. Remember these things. 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To the child would laugh. Remember those right now. Remember the first birthday parties. Remember the times they opened up Christmas gifts. Remember these things. A child is a beautiful blessing from God. 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

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You can't compete, you wrapped in a sheet. 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Go ahead, when they say compete. Go ahead, leave you, no hate.